0: 302.
1: 302, point 9 clear on a 2011 Harley Davidson, west of Bardoni, first of Shantae, after that of Folsom.

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1: 371? 371-88 in Montsville, out of 409 Frank 74, a green Toyota Camry.
0: Monsville.

0: 150. Just confirming, are you still on the Stuart Colony detailing for that dog?
1: I'm actually in and out to the kennels with the dog.
0: Copy, thank you.

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1: Disregard, that was 2102, good for.
0: Copy. 04 status. I'll be en route to the 1058 St. George.

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0: 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The car's wife is in for 17, she's pregnant, around 17 to 90.
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Go ahead. 295, 3 David 7. I have a 2729 when ready. Go ahead. Technically, Robert Ocean, Boy, Ida, Nora, Sam Ocean, Nora, first of Pamela, common. Date of birth 4971, Nevada DL 00011810501050.

0: phonetically Lincoln, Ida, Zebra, Adam, Mary, Adam, first of Eric, common. Date of birth, 8/19/98, Nevada deal, 1307300922.
1: Eric with a King or a Charles?

0: 3-0-4. Your first 28 is clear currents on a 2006 Lexus wagon to your female who's turning 9 clear valid. Your second 28 is clear current on a 2015 Nissan sedan to your male who's 29 clear valid with valid CCW.
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2: Terminated. Team turned over to you, Longwood. Copy, I terminated. Team turned over to Longwood.

Alpha Beta copying ATL reckless vehicle northbound 395 from Silver City break. L units continuing. It's a white Ford SUV is speeding, cutting people off. Failure to maintain lanes. Last seen northbound from Silver City about 3 ago.

306-371, I copy your note to Walmart South for 1056 subject. That's a Shock versus Paul. He's 39 clear valid. He fell in the parking lot. I was trying to get into his vehicle.

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Please clear clearance on a 98 Chevy Coupe, west of Sullivan, first of Pedro, address out of Wellington.

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1: 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We'll be responding rather than truck 20.

0: 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I have a large multi-story single-family residence with two stories below grade. No signs of smoke fire. Will be out investigating. From the lookout, I see. No fire problem. We're going to assist with a reset.
1: Copy. No fire problem. Assist with a reset.

0: out, I see.
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0: Fire problem. Alarm was triggered due to smoke from cooking. Alarm is still going to need a little bit of time to air out from the cooking. No further need to empty the system, so it's 23. Clear, turning to terminate, I see.
1: Copy, a fire problem triggered from smoke from cooking. 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Oh, for the fire problem. Engine 23, clear returning. I see terminated.

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That's Parkway Vista, Senior Community, Unit 118. For a heart problem, 32. An 85-year-old female, she has tachycardia. Her heart rate is 117 to 120 now. It's fluctuating. 1850.

271, 2729-1. Go ahead. 371 last phonetically, Tom Adam, Lincoln Henry, Edward Lincoln Mary, first of Aaron, 2A, middle of Richard. Date of birth 1/15/93, Nevada DL 01-03-41-0827.

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1: 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Is 29 clear, valid class C, and negative out of 10.
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1: Copy, it's at 1333 Kings Lane. 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

0: 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The suspect is Lance of Lewis versus Joel. He's 29 clear, valid. He is on Adam Sam. No alcohol, drugs, search and seizure, violate no laws. He does have a history of elder abuse, and there's a protection order that's still valid. It's versus a Janet Lewis.
1: Copy.

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1: Domestic, please.

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0: 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And the adverse is the suspect, last of Lewis versus Joel.

0: 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Did they get a plate?
1: Negative. The only information they could provide was a black pickup.
0: And copy. We're out of position and tied up. Go ahead and close that.

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0: 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She's not responsive and can't set your number at 1924.

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1: 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It's a silver Honda Accord.
2: South of Jack Valley.

That's after about 1274 Olson Hill Road, 3631. 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He just got home from head surgery for a brain lesion. He's now non-responsive.

Engine 14 copies, well advised. 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

0: 14, engine 14, switch to silver. 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
1: Copy, will do.
2: I talked to her, directed her to the court, and told her how to handle this properly. She sends her apologies. 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Can you close it, please?
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102-28 by then. 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It should be out of Wyoming.

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She's dehydrated, vomiting, with general weakness. They're requesting a 10. 21.

14, engine 12, rescue 107, battalion 10, gas 132, 780 Wheeler Way, Harbor Monoxide, alarm going off.

manner of 780 Wheeler Way for a guest 132. 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
1: 10-10-7. We do have field readings inside the house. All the residents are out. We're trying to isolate the source right now, and Rescue 107 is evaluating the station, and I will establish Wheeler ID.
0: Readings inside the house. All residents are out. They're trying to activate the source. Rescue 107 is evaluating two stations. 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

0: Douglas, Wheeler, I see. 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
1: Start another rescue, so too.

Rescue 14, I copy on route 780, Wheeler Whitaker, gas 132. Carbon monoxide is reading inside the house. Two patients, possibly having cancer. 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
1: It's going to be Lassa, Fernandez, Zutanda, phonetically, Henry, Edward, Robert, Nora, Adam, Nora, David, Edward, Zebra, hyphenated, Boy, Union, Tom, Adam, Nora, David, Adam, first of Edgar, Edward, David, George, Adam, Robert, middle of Abraham, 72387, Mexican ID. Advise on a second.
0: Go ahead.
1: Last of Hernandez, okay. Phonetically, Henry Edward, Robert, Nora, Adam, Nora, David Edward, Zebra. Hyphenated, Sam Ida, Charles, Adam, Yellow. First, phonetically, George Ida, Lincoln, Sam, Ida, Adam, middle of Y's and Yellow. 3-1 of 88, California, William, 88, 65809.

0: 172. The 28th clear current on a 2008 Chevy. To your subject, first of Edgar, he's 29 clear. He's suspended out of California for an accident. And your female is clear, ID card.
1: Copy on the suspension. It says it's for an accident, not FTA or something.
0: Hey, firm. Suspended, accepting course of employment. And it shows the effective date 7/31/25. Reason for is an accident.

371, Patricia Blue Rock, Nevada Personal Lines, 4 Zebra, Mary Adam Nora, a white truck. Blue Rock.

We've been able to isolate the source of the. We're going to work on notifying the homeowner of the six. Rescues are working on 5 AMAs. Portions clear.

0: able to isolate the source and you're notifying the homeowners to refuse. They're working on 5 AMAs. The rest of the status.
1: Douglas, that is it.

Valencia, I copy your notes, ATL reckless vehicle, southbound 395 from 88. It's a blue Chevy Trax 478 X-ray 03, and that's returning clear current to an address of 656 Long Valley. They were failure to maintain lanes and almost hit a guardrail.

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2: First is going to be west of Del Angel, Pineda. Phonetically, David Edward Lincoln, hyphenated Adam Nora, George Edward Lincoln, hyphenated Paul, Ida, Nora, Edward, David, Adam. First of Adam, Adam, David, Adam, Nora. 329 of 91, California, Union, 0412336. Advise on second. Hernandez Perez, Henry Edward Robert, Nora Adam, David, correction, Nora Adam, Nora David, Edward Zebra, hyphenated Paul Edward Robert, Edward Zebra, first of Teresa, Tom Edward Robert, Edward Sam Adam, middle of De Jesus, date of birth is 4/10 of 70 out of Mexico.
0: Copy.

0: 172. Good. 20 is clear, surrendered, and expired. 921 of 25, it's on a 2009 BMW sedan. To a subject out of Sparks. Your male is 29 clear, valid out of California. Your female is 29 clear, no match, California, Nevada.
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wanted to copy your route, Residential Berg, 1367 Granborough Drive. Irby said a male attempted to get into his residence. He only saw it on the camera. He's GOA now. We're trying to get a description.

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Phonetically, Ocean Boy, Robert, Ida, Edward, Nora, first of Justin, common, date of birth 7/26/2012, advise on the second.

0: class phonetically, Charles Ocean Sam, Charles Adam Robert, Adam Tom, first of Chase Common, date of birth 5/11/2012.
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1: George Union Tom, Ida Edward Robert, Robert Edward Zebra, first of Boy Robert Ida Sam Adam. Date of birth is 9/30/06, Nevada DL 0207 725383.

Your 20th occurrence on a 2014 Toyota sedan listed Gutierrez for Sir Ruth, address out of Mount House. And your subject is 29 clear, valid. It didn't pop up. Can you send it to me?

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0: 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Upper loop behind Harris, California 9, Edward Adams, Sam, 171 is blue, Jaguar.
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0: be the RO, Lassa Gibson. His date of birth is 08-24-1995. You run him out of Missouri.
1: Okay.

0: Yeah, Kim.
1: 10:42 on call. Have a good night.
0: Clear. Dawn's party 2 for reckless driving. His conditions are must have prior approval to associate with any convicted felons. Shall not consume any alcoholic beverages whatsoever. Shall not possess, have access to, or under your control any type of weapon. Not to purchase or possess any illegal drugs or prescription drugs. Missouri with a cleared Nevada.

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0: Looks like it's Nevada personalized, Lincoln, Ida, Frank, Edward, Robert.

0: 3, that's returning clear currents on a 2014 Subaru wagon off of Calderon versus Ricardo, address out of Sun Valley.
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1: Boston, phonetically, Charles Adam Lincoln, David Edward Robert Ocean Nora, first of Ricardo, David is 312 of 95, Nevada DL 08-0401-2403. Please check probation out of Washoe with Reno Records or Washoe. He's saying he's on it.
0: Copy.
1: Three, will you get locals as well, please?

brother. William Victor, William Boy, Boy 81, Edward 9, Tom, Team 02, 23, 73.

101, that's returning to 28 at 409, Robert 56, clear current. Surrendered. It's on a 96 Volkswagen convertible. Celeste Fernandez versus Kimberly out of Sparks.

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0: Washoe wasn't helpful with Adam's Sam. They advised that no one can see the conditions. They're not on until 8 a.m. They J3'd him recently for resisting and in possession of a manufactured weapon in May.
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Copy, what's your 20? 50 state line. 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

Ocean, Mary, Boy, King, Adam, First of Thomas, common song. 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
1: 10-4, we're still pending Carson. Just letting you know, he is on Carson Adams Sam for obeyal laws. He's got fines and fees and court-monitored sentence, original charge for possession schedule 1. I'll call Carson and see what the court stuff is.

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And stand by, I'm getting a 21 for his probation officer. Throwing a call notes for you.

03. Got J3 last year for that HNS, and I put the 21 for the probation officer in the call notes for you guys. One in custody, the radio's terrible.

0: 911, patient cell saying they're in front of building 400 at the red shop.
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altitude 2739 North Carolina. Flaps phonetically Charles Union Norris, David Adam Lincoln Lincoln, first to Justin Constant, Sabres 0308-2001, North Carolina OLN 000-043-314-860. 10-4.

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A great Dodge Charger.

729 New Jersey. 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First of Jaden. John, Adam, Yellow, David, Edward, Nora. Date of birth is 11/29/2004. Nevada, or correction, New Jersey. DL number, John, 2546-39174-11042.

Vehicle 29 clear, current to your subject 29 clear, valid, out of New Jersey.

0: Rocky Elk Point, Arizona. 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

0: Brush 14, Battalion 10, Milan Line 32 in the area of the Minden Tahoe Airport, south of the runway at 533.
1: Skyway units, fire responding to the area of Minden Airport, south of the runway for a small wildland.

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1: Copy, en route shortly with Battalion 10 in the area of the Mid-Tahoe Airport, just off of the runway. RP's pulling off of the East Valley, but I think about a mile away, they can see some sort of fire, unknown what's burning and unknown how large, at 566.

Huntington area airport. We're now getting an additional caller, I think large planes, about 10 feet. They're calling in the area of Fremont, Sunrise.

0: key contact. Airport admin and advise them of the issue. 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
1: Copy. I just got an additional caller from the airport. They're advising it's not at the airport. It's going to be on Bentley Land, just east of the tarmac near the compost area.
0: Thank you, copy. If you can dispatch Brush 12 and Tender 12 to the scene.
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0: Hey, Chief, just looking to, for best accesses. Are we thinking Johnson Lane to East Valley?
2: Nah, just going to Bentley Ranch proper and work your way out towards the east. You'll see it.
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0: 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Excited. I'm seeing at Bentley's compost area. They do have a fire established in one of the compost piles. Ranch staff is on scene with a tender. We'll establish Bentley, I think.
1: Copy. 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

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Unable to move to 567.

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0: French staff is on scene. They'll be working the pile with an excavator and the water truck. You'll get multiple calls on this throughout the day. But it'll be under control by the Bentley staff. Command terminated. Battalion 10 and Brush 14 will be returning to quarters.
1: Copy, ranch staff on scene working the pile with an excavator and water truck. We'll be getting multiple calls on this. So the Bentley staff on scene, command terminated and returning.

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Freckle will be en route to San Antonio.

14 Fresh 12 in Rowell, 1336 Standen Lane and Johnson Lane, crossing Sylvia, or Vicky Lane for a false 42, 85-year-old female who is sat on the ground. She's having low O2 status at 60 and dropping 20 inches.

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0: Hey, Charles David, yellow 910, should come back to a Jeep.
1: Turns 29 clear current on a 2016 Jeep Utility left of Rush Perry, first to Donna or Alexander out of South Lake.

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1: Last is Edward Lincoln Mary, Queen Union Ida, Sam Tom versus Ida Adam Nora. His middle is David Edward X-ray Tom Edward Robert. Date of birth 11/24/2002 out of Nevada.
0: Pepper.

0: Your 20 is 29 clear, suspended 626 of 26 on a 2019 Ford Utility to the Glenn and Carol Richards live-in or loss of Richards first at Carol out of Zephyr Cove. Your subject's 29 clear, valid.
1: Temple. 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
0: So Sam, Ida, correction, Sam, Mary, Ida, Edward, Tom, Adam, Nora, Adam. 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
0: 50 KAIL, break 203201, I copy 76, ATL for road rage, Kingsbury and Logging Road, westbound. RP passed the subject, now the subject is tailgating and honking at the RP, flipping them off. It's going to be a gray Ford smaller pickup occupied by WMA in his 40s, highlighter green shirt, currently approaching Paris View.

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0: 3 down AM, also out of them. And we got both the RP and the suspect stopped here.
1: FR.
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0: 390.
1: Valley Interest to Caesars Republic, California. Sam Lincoln Boy, Robert George, Sam 5. It's a white Audi S5.
0: Valley at Caesars.
1: 10-2-0, what code for?

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0: Well, Lumen 50.
1: You out with 201?

0: 2-1, I'll be out with him.
1: Ocean, Robert, Ocean, Nora, Adam, David, Ocean, Space, Mary, Ida, Robert, Adam, Nora, David, Adam, break. First of Edward, David, Union, Adam, Robert, David, Ocean, date of birth 06-24-88, California, DL, Edward, 354-3781.
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been anyone. Clear current on a 2021 Hyundai Utility to that subject. She's 29 clear valid.

0: 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It's a black Dodge coupe.
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1: Empire, 28 is 29 clear, current on a 23 Toyota utility to that subject at a stoplight.

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0: 6-1, we copy, we're being loud.
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0: 1 Charles 6, Robert Robert 7, Frank Tom 2, Frank Sam 7, 19, 174. Lincoln, Ida, Paul, Sam, first of Charles, Adam, Mary, Edward, Robert, Ocean, Nora, date of birth 02-2501, Nevada DL 020-578-6656.
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1: Does that match that same VIN?

0: dispatch, affirmative. Initially, the last four you gave me were 9174. The VIN on the return is 9147.
1: Copy. Code 4, 10, 6.

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1: Got it, I'll call the owner and report to follow up.
0: Deborah.

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0: 390 B. Stanlon Avenue and Highway 50 on California 635-66 Charles 4, the black GMC pickup.
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0: 1037.91. Last night would be David Union, Edward Nora, Adam Sam, first of Victor Ida, Charles Tom Ocean, Robert, date of birth 07-04-93, California DL, Frank 213-2756.
1: 28 is 29 clear current on a 26 Tesla utility to that subject.

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Vehicle is driving up and down the street. Occupied by a WMA in his 40s, yellow shirt and white shoes. Correction, white shorts.

0: 207 at Clyde. 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
1: 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Date of birth 11/26/75. California DL, Adam 960031.
0: It is 29 clear, current on a 25 Cadillac utility to that subject.

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6, I copy your 76 to the area of Blue Rock Park. RP witnessed a male subject smacking around two kids, dragging them down the road towards Leonard. Two smaller male juveniles around 2 and 1 years of age. Suspects, male wearing a dark gray shirt. Last seen down Blue Rock towards Leonard.

23.

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Meteor 4272, responding for a breathing problem, 909 Amador Circle, Indian Hills. 42-year-old female is having an asthma attack. RPE advising she's no longer breathing.

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0: Charles 470.
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0: First phonetically, Charles Yellow, Nora Tom Henry, Ida Adam. Middle phonetically, John Adam Henry, Adam Ida, Robert Adam. Date of birth 9/30/2004. I have another when you're ready.
1: Go ahead.
0: Female, two last names, first part Garcia. Second part phonetically, Robert Adam Mary, Robert Edward Zebra. First phonetically, Mary Adam Union, Robert Adam. Middle of Alicia, A-L-I-C-I-A. Date of birth, January 15th, 1982. Ida 0806707025.
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1: Male, last phonetically, Charles Edward Robert, Victor Adam Nora, Tom Edward Sam, first phonetically, Adam Robert Tom, Union Robert Ocean, date of birth 5/14/1987, California Yellow 990-4916.

0: 12729, information given. 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

0: United Glasses, Mary Union, Nora, Sam, Charles, Henry. First is Charles, Adam, Robert, Ida, Sam, Sam, Adam. Middle is Lincoln, Adam, Union, Robert, Edward, Nora. DOB 1227-003. Kiss California Yellow 779-4308. And I've got Oregon 28 by van when you're ready.
1: What?
0: 390. The VIN number on this is 1 Charles 4 Paul John X-ray David George 4 Tom William 299-005.
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1: 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DOB 215 of 1957, California.

0: is 29 clear current on a 2000 Toyota utility to your subject who's 29 clear valid.
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So sorry, that's an obstruction. 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We got investigated.

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1: 1678 Highway 395, number 16.

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0: Custody, 1330.

Prairie copy an ETO for a reckless Jack Valley southbound. Break. Okay, ETO for a reckless Jack Valley southbound, green Subaru SUV, Nevada, William, Henry, Ocean, Adam, Union, Sam, Boy, driving between the double yellows, speeding up and slowing down, currently approaching Genoa, 1331.

K7-2, copy 786, 38 vehicle, 3448 Tourmaline Drive. 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Been parked in front for approximately a week with a note advising not to tow.

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1: Confirming it has a valid temp.
0: Affirm.
1: Copy, does it list an address?
0: Not for the RO with the temp. The previous RO is out of Fallon.
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0: Four.

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0: 2024, returns 29 clear current on a 23 Chevy Utility to Eaton Holdings LLC, release of liability with no transfer to that subject.
1: Be 1228 of 83 out of California.

0: Roger.
1: Correct him on this.
0: 10-4 on 28 status.
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0: 36 Valley Deal, 1 J Creek female, starting mileage 456.
1: 1341.
2: 272, can you pin that for 72 hours? And I'll ATL the reckless.
1: 10-4.

0: 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California, King 002, Charles 1.
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0: I'm just north of Upper Loop.
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male, bear with me, lost phonetically, Sam, Adam, Robert, Mary, Ida, Edward, Nora, Tom, Ocean. First phonetically, Robert, Ocean, Mary, Adam, Nora. Two middle names, first one phonetically, Adam, Lincoln, Lincoln, Edward, Nora. 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

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We're still landline with her.

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1: California 9, Paul Adam Henry, 535 to Blackout ESP.
0: Trio 3, what was your 20? I copied Kingsbury.
1: Santana Barrier, just below Henry O'Fluff.

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27-29 on one, information given. Last phonetically, Robert Edward, Adam George, Adam Nora. First phonetically, Mary Ida, Charles Henry, Adam Edward Lincoln. Date of birth 10-23-1970, and he should be out of Washington.

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1: Your subject is 29 clear with a valid Nevada ID card, valid DL out of Washington, is a compliant sex offender.
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1: The gate is to go see, speak.
0: Copy, that's the Eagle's Nest gate. Do we have the code?
1: Working with Headland right now to get the code. We've got two groups up there, but no search and rescue vehicle yet. So if you can go there, that would be helpful.
0: Copy that, leaving VSO now.

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1: Our subject's name?
2: Yes, the female is Cicely and the son is Bear. I have should be in the text message that went out.
1: Copy that.
3: You're insuring Thornton?
4: I see them under Dipper. You guys are going to go towards Dipper? Is that where you're going?
1: Affirmative.
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0: officer, Sergeant. 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We're in the staging area up at Heavenly.
1: I copy.
0: 19.
2: And Command Torten. Oh. The spot on the map. Can someone give them a call and see where they are?
3: I've been trying to reach him for the last 25 minutes and they're not answering.
2: Roger. We're here. We're,

0: Command Torten.
1: And
0: do we know where they entered the area from?
1: Took the gondola up to the top and then hiked around.
0: Roger.
1: The LKP was the location we had from the call to dispatch.

0: HD Keemstar Command. Go ahead, command. Any indications that they were there where we were at?
1: No indications they were here. We could try to drive towards the top of the gondola and see if we find him somewhere on the way.
0: Split up into two groups.
1: Let's split to two groups and Fruchler and I will go drive around and see if we can find him on the other side. And if we don't see anything here or there's any other indication, then the second team will follow.
0: Were you able to identify any tracks?
1: No tracks that we can identify here.
0: Copy, thanks. Search 11, command.
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0: Two teams have arrived at the last known position. If you guys want to go to the gate and go ahead and head in, we're going to start looking for alternate places that they might be.
2: We just passed the gate. We're heading in.
0: Copy. Let's see if I can, I'll figure out where I want you to look first. Team Star Command, please turn on your trackers on D48 or on Caltopo.
3: 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Command, Sheeran.
4: Command.
0: Okay.
3: Coordinates, were they called in, or did we, or did dispatch pick them up from 911, or how did we get the coordinates?
4: 911.

0: command, Sheeran.
1: Go for command.
0: Do you know what shoes the kid was wearing?
1: Paul X from earlier. Stand by for a moment. Marshall wants you all to put your trackers on ASAP. View information as we gather it.

0: Command, Sheeran.
1: Go for command.
0: Got a kid's footprint here on the road.
1: Seven-year-old you're looking for. Do you want to get off, go foot from there and look, see if you can follow it?

0: Star Command, did you copy last?
1: Yeah, stand by, we're scratching our heads.
0: All ground teams, our command, make sure you turn on trackers so we can see where you've, what areas you've covered on SAR Topo.

0: SAR command. SAR 22 en route to stagecoach.
1: Copy that. We're moving the staging from stagecoach to the Eagle Peak entrance. Sorry, Eagle's Nest entrance.
0: I'm not familiar with that location. Apologies.
2: Orton.
1: Have you call me on the cell phone, please? Dorton, go.
2: We just talked with Ski Patrol. They're also looking for them, and they came from the gondola and didn't find them on the way. We'll still go the other way and look for them, and the Ski Patrol guy will go towards Gun Barrel to see if we can find them there.

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2: Or Salute, can you call me on my cell?
1: I do not have your number, but if you have mine, you can call me.
2: Name, please.
1: This is Rita Mustadia.
2: Got it. Just didn't recognize the voice. Thanks, Rita. I'll call you.
3: Command, Sharon.
2: Go for command.
3: We definitely have two sets of tracks, a smaller footprint and a larger footprint, and they are going from our location in both directions along the road.
2: I'll have search 11 hit towards your location, and you guys will go one direction, then go the other.
3: Got to be careful that the tracks are on the road, so if we're driving along the road, we're going to contaminate the tracks.
2: Cone and mark it and take a picture of it, please. Our command. Search 11. Did you copy all the last traffic? We did not copy, other than not to contaminate the tracks. Okay, they do have two sets of tracks, a small person and a larger person, and they're going in two different directions, so we're going to try to triangulate on those. Copy that.

0: Hey, Willie.
1: Yeah, go ahead.
0: Hey, you're really low volume. Did you call me in or no?
1: Yeah, I sure did. Copied all.
0: Copy, thank you.

0: Paul Bartholomew Douglas on Orange.
1: Go for command.
0: Command per flag. The female's at the bottom of the gondola. She got a charge back on her phone and states everything's fine.
1: Understood that the subjects are out and safe and we can cancel.
0: Copy. We'll send South Lake over to make contact with her.
2: Successfully, again last seen, southbound 395, now passing Johnson.
1: Douglas Dispatch is our command. Can you repeat your last?
0: Well, that's affirmative. You can cancel. We're going to send South Lake to attempt contact with the female.
1: Understood. Thanks.
3: Command, Soderman. If you could, for instructional purposes, find out if they were wearing band-type flat tennis shoes. Because we have what looks like clearly a child's print and possibly one of the other individual's prints.
1: Soderman and all brown teams, stand by. The subject may have made it out through the via the gondola. We're trying to verify through South Lake Tahoe right now.
3: I'm here with a Heavenly Ski Patroller, and he says that is the case, but I'm sure you'll wait to hear from Douglas.
1: We did talk to Douglas Dispatch just now, and they are waiting for South Lake Tahoe to connect with her. I'm going to also try calling her on the cell.

Sorry, it's Jerry. Come here out to the area of Mahogany and Westwood Drive for a trespass. RP is upset that he has a no-soliciting sign and a Fox pest control with a permit came by. RP is requesting contact via 21.

0: Thornton. You guys have the number for the gate at the bottom because they're locking it. I want to make sure you guys can get out.
1: Star Command, I've got the number.
0: I forgot if Sheeran has it.
2: Yeah, we'll call. We'll get a hold of Paul when we get.
0: We'll head out of here then. Thanks.
2: We're just following their footprints a little bit longer to see what we got.
0: I just want to make sure you can get out because Heavenly locks it every time we open it, so we want to make sure that you can get out. Thanks.
2: Yeah, thanks.
3: 16 Mahogany.

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1: Next, what's the code? Thank you.

to Lawson Eckley, Paul Edward, Tom Edward, Robert Sam, Edward Nora, first phonetically, Boy Robert, Adam David, Yellow Nora, date of birth 12-3-2002, UHA DL 2255-44931.

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0: Southlake's not going out, and EDSO has no idea what's going on. I called Heavenly Security. They stated that they text the subject, and she responded that they were off the mountain. That was at 3:45 p.m., right? I've called the female, left a message, no answer. So, it's your call.
1: Is the watch commander comfortable that we secure, or do you want us to stay for a little bit?
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0: Star Command, Douglas Orange. Per 371, Sergeant Jenkins, you're code 4 to clear. She spoke to the subject via FaceTime. Everything's fine. Again, she said you could clear.
1: Copy that. We'll cancel teams and head them back to station. Thanks. Team, Star Command.

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0: 11. Yeah, we're clear to secure. If you want to meet us at the Eagle's Nest gate, we'll do debrief there.
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